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9: Meteorologist Allison Jacoby with Northern News Now, and we are going to continue to see gloomy conditions for the remainder of the evening tonight. As we go into our weekend, though, we will see a little bit more sunshine possible on our Saturday, with mostly cloudy conditions returning for Sunday. An east breeze is going to be prominent over much of our region, so we could see some gusty winds possible Sunday and Monday, but the rest of the week we are going to see clear skies return to the region. With Northern News Now, I'm Allison Jacoby for Duke FM.
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10: Duke FM weather. meteorologist Allison Jacoby with Northern News Now, and we are going to continue to see gloomy conditions for the remainder of the evening tonight. As we go into our weekend, though, we will see a little bit more sunshine possible on our Saturday, with mostly cloudy conditions returning for Sunday. An east breeze is going to be prominent over much of our region, so we could see some gusty winds possible Sunday and Monday, but the rest of the week we are going to see clear skies return to the region. With Northern News Now, I'm Allison Jacoby for Duke FM.
0: No animals were harmed in the making of this next Duke-a-thon. 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
11: I'm meteorologist Allison Jacoby with Northern News Now, and we are going to continue to see gloomy conditions for the remainder of the evening tonight. As we go into our weekend, though, we will see a little bit more sunshine possible on our Saturday, with mostly cloudy conditions returning for Sunday. An east breeze is going to be prominent over much of our region, so we could see some gusty winds possible Sunday and Monday, but the rest of the week we are going to see clear skies return to the region. With Northern News Now, I'm Allison Jacoby for Duke FM.
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2: All just Allison Jacoby with Northern News Now, and we are going to continue to see gloomy conditions for the remainder of the evening tonight. As we go into our weekend, though, we will see a little bit more sunshine possible on our Saturday, with mostly cloudy conditions returning for Sunday. An east breeze is going to be prominent over much of our region, so we could see some gusty winds possible Sunday and Monday, but the rest of the week we are going to see clear skies return to the region. With Northern News Now, I'm Allison Jacoby for Duke FM.
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2: Just Allison Jacoby with Northern News Now, and we are going to continue to see gloomy conditions for the remainder of the evening tonight. As we go into our weekend, though, we will see a little bit more sunshine possible on our Saturday, with mostly cloudy conditions returning for Sunday. An east breeze is going to be prominent over much of our region, so we could see some gusty winds possible Sunday and Monday, but the rest of the week we are going to see clear skies return to the region. With Northern News Now, I'm Allison Jacoby for Duke FM.
0: 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Except Kevin. Trust us. He knows what he did. This is Duke FM.

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I had my guitar on my back. When a stranger stopped beside me in an antique Cadillac. He was dressed like 1950, half drunk and hollow-eyed. He said, it's a long walk to Nashville, would you like to ride, son? When I sat down in the front seat, he turned on the radio. And them sad old songs coming out of them speakers was solid country gold. Then I noticed the stranger was ghost white pale when he asked me for a light.

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He said, "This is where you get off, boy, 'cause I'm going back to Alabama." As I stepped out of that Cadillac, I said, "Mister, many thanks." He said, "You don't have to call me Mister, Mister. The whole

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6: 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Senator Grant Housechild voted against holding people accountable for helping fraudsters.
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6: Wrong again. Grant Housechild voted against requiring state agencies to report fraud.
5: So, what exactly is Grant Housechild doing down in St. Paul?
6: Not sure, but he's not stopping fraud.
5: Clearly. Well, it sounds like Grant Housechild is not getting my vote again.
6: That makes two of us.
5: 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It is not coordinated with or approved by any candidate, nor is any candidate responsible for it.
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11: Not sure, but he's not stopping fraud.
10: 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Well, it sounds like Grant Housechild is not getting my vote again.
11: That makes two of us.
10: 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It is not coordinated with or approved by any candidate, nor is any candidate responsible for it.
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10: I'm so tired of hearing about fraud.
11: Tell me about it.
10: As if taxes weren't high enough, now we find out politicians let billions of it get stolen?
11: Pretty frustrating, huh?
10: Not to mention embarrassing. At least people are being held responsible, right?
11: Nope. Senator Grant Housechild voted against holding people accountable for helping fraudsters.
10: Okay, but he's at least made changes so it doesn't happen again, right?
11: Wrong again. Grant Housechild voted against requiring state agencies to report fraud.
10: So, what exactly is Grant Housechild doing down in St. Paul?
11: Not sure, but he's not stopping fraud.
10: Clearly. Well, it sounds like Grant Housechild is not getting my vote again.
11: That makes two of us.
10: 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It is not coordinated with or approved by any candidate, nor is any candidate responsible for it.
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She said, honey, what would you do if you'd have never met me? 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

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But for now, he'll settle for babysitting more of the Legends of Country. Right here on Duke

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11: 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Grant Housechild voted against requiring state agencies to report fraud.
10: So, what exactly is Grant Housechild doing down in St. Paul?
11: Not sure, but he's not stopping fraud.
10: 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Well, it sounds like Grant Housechild is not getting my vote again.
11: That makes two of us.
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I'm in my wigwam. 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
2: In

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0: Wait a minute. Isn't that how it's supposed to work? This is Duke.

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Well, she said she would, so I said I do. But I'd have said I wouldn't if I'd have just knew how saying I do was gonna screw up all of my life. Well, the first few years weren't all that bad. I'll never forget the good times we had, cause I'm reminded every month when I send her the child support. Well, it wasn't too long till the lust all died, and I'll admit I wasn't too surprised the day I come home and found my suitcase sitting out on the porch. Well, I tried to get in, she changed the lock. Then I found this note taped on the mailbox that said, "Goodbye, Turkey, my attorney will be in touch." So I decided right then and there I was gonna do what's right, give her fair share. But brother, I didn't know her share was gonna be that much.

ain't heard nothing yet. Why, they give her the color television set, then they give her the house, the kids, and both of the cars. See? Well, then they start talking about child support, alimony, and the cost of the court. Didn't take me long to figure out how far in the toilet I was. I'm telling you, they have made a mistake, cause it adds up to more than this cowboy makes. Besides, everything I ever had worth taking, they've already took. While she's living like a queen on alimony, I'm working two shifts.

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0: 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I'm going to be... 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